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Well, yeah, I wanted to grab your attention with Godsmack Straight Out of Line. And just before that, minutes ago, I gave you a four-letter B word that's worth $1,000. If you missed it, I'll hand it out again after Evanescence on JRR.

0: Well, I think that was like a 4-minute sales pitch from Evanescence. So go buy the new record. It's only a couple of months old. That is Who Will Follow You. It's 101.1 WJRR, Orlando's rock station. 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

I think that's a fine example. I love using the word fine. A fine example of what you can expect December 1st, JRR's Unwrapped show at St. Augustine Amphitheater opens for business. That band is going to be there, and I'll tell you why you'd want to go. They are The Warning.

0: I do have December 1st on the brain. It is a Tuesday night. I will be calling in fake sick so that I, too, can join you for JRR's Unwrapped show. St. Augustine Amphitheater. Now, when we say unwrapped, we mean unplugged. We mean acoustic. And Smith & Myers already said, yes, yes, yes, we cannot wait. The Warning is going to be there, too, and Zach Wilde. And if you want to join us, do it. WJRR.com for tickets.
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What are your thoughts on the big announcement? Aerosmith and Friends, they've got two comeback concerts at the Hollywood Bowl. And if you look at the list of other superstars, it's almost like back to the beginning with Ozzy. And I'm wondering what your thoughts on that are.

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Those listening devices on your head? It's Die For You. 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

0: A perfect evening elixir. I thought your ears just needed it. Do your ears like that? If your ears like it, cool. If your ears don't like it, I need to know about it. The band is From Ashes to New. You know what's up. That is Die For You. And it's 101.1 WJRR, Orlando's rock station. I need to say what's up to Gil Jr. putting ears on JRR tonight. Dude, thank you, thank you, thank you. I got some Guns N' Roses for Tiffany. We do that next.
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Listen, if you're the one that says, hey, Klinger, I'm right here listening, well, then your name needs to be heard. Tiffany, Guns N' Roses, a little something from Appetite, never hurt anybody. Thank you for listening.

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1: Metallica plays only shows at the Sphere in Vegas on weekends. They'll fly in on Thursday, like about now. They'll play a show Thursday and then Saturday, and by midnight, they're on their jet airplane back to California.

Lance is the one that said, hey, Klinger, we're in Holly Hill tonight. Would you give us a lap dance? I won't give you a lap dance. Have you ever heard of the Full Pelican? It's Evanescence at Afterlife on JRR.

0: Finally, somebody that admitted to knowing what the Shark Lounge was back in Daytona Beach back in the day. Lance and his boys are listening in Holly Hill. It's 101.1 WJRR, Orlando's rock station. No wonder he's like, Klinger, give us a lap dance.
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0: 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We call it a TalkBack and Rock winning weekend for concert tickets. I'll tell you what tickets after FFDP on JRR.
1: It's hard to tell these days in which way that we're falling. I'm not sure anymore what's right or wrong.

0: The fuse has just been lit, friends. FFDP, of course, that's their collaboration with Baby Metal. Day after tomorrow, FFDP will be in Tampa. It's 101.1 WJRR, Orlando's rock station. And this is the weekend where, and I'm not trying to be nosy, I'm not trying to be Bossy McBosserson, but you really need the iHeartRadio app rolling out on your phone because it is going to be a talkback and rock winning weekend. 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

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It's WJRR, and I got to give props to Danny. 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

Hey, by show of hands, who's door dashing tonight and cranking up WJRR? You could message me. 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

0: It's almost like hearing from an old friend again. 10,000 fists? What's up, Disturbed? It's Klinger. It's 101.1 WJRR. This is Orlando's Rock Station. I do want to say hi to Greg. It's Greg with three G's. One G at the beginning, two at the end. Greg is door dashing. And he's like, man, I am within striking distance of a Maalox moment, Klinger, and somebody else's food is in my car.
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Hey, thank you for being here tonight. I am appreciative, man. I understand you listen to anything you want, but you're on it with me. Let's go. It's Muse and Cryogen. Brand new Royal Blood is next on JRR's Nightly News.

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1: I have no idea why I'm whispering, man. Royal Blood's 10 over 10. Have you heard this song? It's a new song from Giovanni and the Hired Guns called Cheap Date.

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0: I'm going to be here for that band
1: forever. I love Cage the Elephant so damn much. A new offering called Beaches in Tennessee. I want to break out Sublime, give you another reason to buy the record that at this point is only a few months old. This is called FTR.

I didn't think that I was going to have to open up the Klinger Show complaint department tonight. Paul is the one that said, Klinger, if you'd play Greta Van Fleet again, I'm just going to have to break up with you.

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I don't smoke cigarettes. 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Let's go Shinedown's Young Again.

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Well, this is just like a public service announcement or a friendly reminder after playing Shinedown's Young Again a couple of minutes ago. Smith & Myers will headline JRR's Unwrapped December 1st, St. Augustine Amphitheater. Tickets, it's a 60-second stop at WJRR.com.

Another badass weekend to be in Vegas at Sphere. Metallica's residency. This is weekend number two. They flew in earlier today. They play tonight. Play again Saturday, midnight, on a plane back to California. Why am I talking about that and playing Avatar? Because Avatar will join that Metallica M72 tour next year.

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10: 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And sunny afternoons at local breweries. 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
13: Who are you going with?
14: Who are you going with?
15: Just me, baby. 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
16: I'm having a me party. A party by myself.
17: It's showtime.
1: All right. Good morning, everybody. I don't know about you, but I think I'm done trying to figure out the NFL.
18: Never going to do it. Never going to do it. I know.
1: Tampa Bay Buccaneers are no longer winless after they shocked the Cowboys in Arlington last night, 24-16.
18: And shocked pretty much everybody watching, I think, to march in to Dallas right in front of Jerry Jones and whoop that ass.
1: They literally marched in and up and down the field to the tune of 241 yards on the ground.
18: Yeah, the first play of the game, like their first possession of the game, Pat.
1: Yeah,
18: straight down 77. I think it was 77 yard run or move all the way down, just crushing the ball.
1: Bucky Irving, 21 carries, 165 yards rushing.
18: And CeeDee Lamb on the other side. Oh,
1: two receptions for 9 yards.
18: You talk about penthouse to the S house. That's exactly what it was from last week to this week.
1: And that cracks open week 5 in the NFL. Who knows what else is going to happen this week? And we'll preview all of that with the Bulldog Mike Bianchi. And we're pushed to a game 5 as the Guardians last night took care of the Chicago White Sox. 9-5 was the final. That series knotted at 2 games apiece. So they'll settle that in Cleveland tomorrow night.
18: Okay, making it interesting.
1: A lot of sports, obviously, to address. We'll get into that. And college football in particular with Mark Daniels, the play-by-play voice of our UCF Knights. We huddle up with him in the final hour of the show. Anyway, bottom line is it's Friday, folks.
18: Yeah, that's what got me out of bed. Plus, depending what area you're in, it felt kind of nice out this morning.
1: Yeah, after it raining well into the evening, it seems to have backed off a bit. Keeping eyes on Isaias, which is a Category 2 at this point, expected to weaken just before making landfall somewhere along the Florida Panhandle or over into Alabama late tonight or early Saturday.
18: It's weird. They have so many different reports because I just saw 2, then it's going to get up to a 3, then hit as a 2. Who knows? Who knows what Eazy-E will do? But it's not going to affect that game, it looks like. As we predicted.
1: What, Georgia and Alabama?
18: Yeah.
1: They're planning on playing it tomorrow evening in Tuscaloosa. So we'll go with that info unless we're told differently. 22526, our text line. Talkback Mike always open if you use the free iHeartRadio app. If you want to connect and participate this morning, obviously more than welcome to.
18: Good morning to everybody and welcome to that weekend.
1: All right, we're almost there. Great rock tunes coming up after the break as we stop down for our first idiotology. That's about 25 minutes away.
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0: 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To anyone who's ever felt like you've been on a bad luck streak, a story you might be able to identify with coming up.
1: I think we've all had them, yeah.
0: A high-profile bad luck streak seems to continue. Details in Idiotology in about 10 minutes.

0: There's never a shortage of dumb people doing really stupid things. Welcome to another edition of Idiotology with Lynch and Taco, 101.1 WJRR. Bunch of freaking idiots.
1: All right, this hour of the show brought to you by Rock the Bank, our $1,000 cash giveaways. You got 13 more of them coming your way today.
2: You get those keywords, you enter them at WJRR.com. There were 13 people that won $1,000 yesterday. Hopefully you were one of them. If not, enter those words again today.
1: First one will be right around 9:05 with us. Then the process repeats hourly on the fives.
2: Yeah.
1: Let's begin near Santee, South Carolina. Any of us who've ever utilized I-95 to drive, you know, north or south to wherever you might be going know that, well, I-95 through South Carolina kind of sucks, mainly because it's mostly two lanes.
2: Yeah, and the cops are pretty damn tough there, that's for sure.
1: There can also be visibility problems at times, including low visibility because of fog, which was the case the other morning.
2: Oof.
1: As fog developed over the water and enveloped the roadway on the Marion Bridge that goes over Lake Marion on I-95, northbound and southbound in Santee, South Carolina. That caused a 69-car pileup.
2: I was thinking when you said fog, you heard me say, oof, because we have seen a doozy or two here.
1: 69-car pileup on a bridge.
2: Yeah.
1: On a two-laner.
2: Yeah.
1: So it was, let's just say, hurry up and wait mode for most of those people were not. It was just, you know, chain reaction, boom, boom, boom, boom,
2: that's,
1: boom.
2: That's where you just hope that you have, like, a case of water or something in the car. Or some goodies. Maybe some lunch you were bringing to work.
1: Or you use the opportunity to propose to your girlfriend.
2: You know what? That might be one of the best proposals. It will never be forgotten.
1: A Philadelphia man proposed to his girlfriend after their car was part of this 69-vehicle pileup on the bridge I just described on I-95 in South Carolina.
2: A proposal and it was 69 cars, even more romantic.
1: Yeah, yeah.
2: Not only will they never forget about that, that is a great story for years to come.
1: Sure.
2: Good job. I mean, your Eagles suck, and they're dismantling themselves, but at least you got each other on the bridge.
1: All right, before he asks, let me go ahead and...
2: Good News Network. Thank you.
1: Knew that was coming.
2: I got a couple from you. Don't worry, bud.
1: Glad to help, Taco.
2: You only knew.
1: Glad to help.
2: That's cool. I'm glad he had the ring with him.
1: They were headed, I guess. They said they were leaving Philadelphia and headed south for vacation. Maybe they were coming down this way, but... Yeah, it sounds like he was going to pop the question on this vacation at some point. So he just, why not? Let's get it out of the way.
2: And no, he didn't say let's get out of the way. He said let's make it memorable. Come on. He's not in a rush. He's on. Well, I guess everybody is. All guys on vacation. You notice that?
1: Of course.
2: When you're going, you're just in go mode.
1: Yeah.
2: Look at a peach. I don't want to hear about it. I got a long drive. Hold it.
1: How much further?
2: Shut up!
1: We'll get there when we get there.
2: See that box of diapers back there? Strap one on. Dad, I'm 14. It's all right. You wore one 14 years ago.
1: Tony Romo's on a bit of a bad luck streak right now.
2: Oh, he's the bad luck that's continuing?
1: Yeah, of course, we all are familiar with the DUI that ended up getting him released from CBS Sports in the prime... You know, awesome gig that he lost there as the, you know, lead color analyst for NFL coverage.
2: Taken over by Watt.
1: Yeah. Well, Tony Romo is also, to his credit, he's a pretty damn good golfer.
2: Yeah. Very good.
1: In fact, he is...
2: He's scratch.
1: Kind of talked about perhaps maybe trying to qualify for the Corn Ferry Tour.
2: Mm-hmm.
1: He played in a qualifier the other day.
2: And...
1: disqualified. Pencil whipping his scorecard.
2: Was he really?
1: Shaved multiple strokes off his actual score.
2: Oh, come on, Romo. Not only is that a bad luck streak, that's something that will make people really kind of look down on you.
1: Yeah.
2: I mean, the other people who pencil whip all the time are like, oh, yeah, awesome. I go fish bass tournaments and stuff weights in their gullets too.
1: You being the golf guy on this show, even just in a casual setting, how prevalent is doing what Romo did?
2: If you're in a big charity tournament, it's extreme. Any tournament that isn't for money, that's like, you know, a charity or just a group of guys getting together, it's prevalent.
1: What about if it's just you and a couple friends golfing on the weekend?
2: Not so much. If so, I'm not golfing with those friends.
1: Okay.
2: I'm the kind of guy, though, Pat, I've gotten to the point where I just count pars and birdies, which I don't get that many of. It's just, that way I don't have to look at a card that says, insert high score on a course I should be shooting pretty well on.
1: Okay.
2: It makes golf, at least for me, so much less frustrating. You go, yeah. Don't, Bob, what, you know, they go through, they'll be like, Craig, what'd you get? Dave, what'd you get? Sam, what'd you get? Bob, what'd you get? I go, don't worry about me. I only take pars and birdies. I'm dead serious. It's the best.
1: All right.
2: So pencil whipping amongst friends, not too prevalent because you would stop playing with said friends.
1: Got it.
2: I can't believe Romo.
1: Oh. He'll figure it out one of these days. Let's go to Red Lodge, Montana. We've got a bull moose, and I have the visuals of this if you'd like to see for yourself. Pretty good sized bull moose that showed up at the at a skate park.
2: Oh.
1: He dropped into one of the bowls and you couldn't get out.
2: Oh man! Yeah, and you got to get a crane to get him out, probably.
3: Dude, bro, what's going on? There's like a what is that? Is that a moose?
2: But wait, right here he should be able to get out because there's a roll in on the bowl. Yeah, I guess that is a little high.
1: He got in but couldn't get out, so they had some wildlife folks come out, and I guess they were able to coax him out after a bit.
2: Carrot. I mean, he's basically a reindeer, even though he's a bull moose.
1: You set up a female moose at the top of the bull,
2: mm-hmm.
1: who's giving off, you know, it's time to procreate.
2: The pheromones.
1: Right.
2: Skaters be like, oh, this is the coolest thing I've seen this week. Hey, will you grab me a soda? I'm busy watching popcorn, too. This is like a full-on movie at the skate park.
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Good morning from the Lynch and Taco Show. Welcome to Friday. You're in the loop. Headlines coming up here at 6. If you haven't checked the score from Thursday Night Football, I don't know how this happened, but the 0-4 Bucks are now 1-4 after beating the Cowboys on the Cowboys' home turf. I go figure, right?

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13: Welcome to it, and welcome to the almost weekend point.
12: I must confess that I am a tad bit sad right now.
13: What are you sad about, Lyncher?
12: That the carrying case that holds the Flamethrower 5000 is not in the studio this morning.
13: Yeah, I know, because Pounds is out this week for obvious rainy reasons. Mm. So I had it. It's out because I was getting it shined for you.
12: No fishing report, no firing of the Flamethrower 5000.
13: I was shining your gun, big guy.
12: Thanks.
13: Yeah, getting it buffed.
12: All right, in all seriousness, let's get you some in-the-loop headlines here, then we'll lay out what's happening on the show and things you can win this morning. We'll obviously talk a lot of sports, both with Mike the Bulldog Bianchi and the sports page in about 25 minutes, and then exclusively college football with Mark Daniels. We'll huddle up with the voice of our UCF Knights in the final hour. But the sports headline, Tampa Bay Buccaneers last night in Arlington topped the Cowboys. I don't know how this 24-16.
13: Yeah, marching in their stadium with, I was talking to somebody, with an undrafted rookie quarterback and beat the, man, Prescott looked horrible. He was at the beginning of the game, Pat, I don't know how much you watched, but for the first half, he was overthrowing, underthrowing.
12: Buccaneers ground game. Mm-hmm. 241 total yards on the ground.
13: It was Bucky was the one, right? Bucky Irving.
12: Yep. He
13: was ground and pound for the whole first half that I saw.
12: So wow. That cracks open week five of the NFL. Major League Baseball, we had the Cleveland Guardians topping the Chicago White Sox last night. 9-5. That series now knotted at 2 games apiece. They'll decide who moves on tomorrow night. Rest of the sports coming up with the dog.
13: I heard the score of that game was in honor of Dolly Parton. Last night's game, because Dolly's still her time.
12: Hey, if you say so, okay, I'll go with it,
13: man. Little reminder, Pat, for all of our listeners, and don't let it catch you off guard. Sunday, there's early football again.
12: Yeah, Jags from London.
13: Yeah, and I just want to remind people, because what happens is, if they're in fantasy leagues, a lot of people are out partying Friday night, blow it.
12: Hurricane Isaias approaching the Florida Gulf coastline, probably going to make landfall somewhere in the western panhandle of Florida late tonight or early Saturday. Pretty strong storm category 2. They say it could fluctuate to a 3 briefly before weakening before landfall. Who knows, though?
13: It looks gnarly, and I feel for those people up there, man.
12: SpaceX Crew 12 back on Earth after they departed the space station on Wednesday. They splashed down yesterday in the Pacific. They're all back. Safe and sound. The algorithm must have been picking up our discussion yesterday about executions, Taco.
13: Okay, why?
12: Well, our governor has canceled one of the doubleheader executions for the 13th. There's some concern that one of those death row inmates who was sentenced to be executed on the 13th may have dementia, which you can't execute someone with dementia.
13: Did they have dementia when they did their horrific crime?
12: No, they did not, but I understand your arguments.
13: Mm-hmm. I was curious.
12: But that wasn't the big deal yesterday. The algorithm totally picked up on our argument about they should make, if you really want it to be a deterrent, make executions public.
13: Yeah.
12: They're going to live stream the execution by firing squad of the Fort Hood shooter.
13: That's awesome.
12: That was announced yesterday by Hegseth.
13: It's a deterrent, I'm telling you.
12: You want to talk about triggering. Mm-hmm. Excuse the pun.
13: Yeah.
12: Dude. I'll just leave it at that because I can tell you there are some people who are absolutely When I say losing, they've already lost it. Just trust me when I tell you.
13: Oh, you don't have to tell me. That's what I said. You don't even have to say what you're going to say because I think people know it.
12: And a little reminder, Powerball jackpots north of $500 million, $516 million for tomorrow night's drawing.
13: Good, because I forgot to buy my ticket. Even though I set a reminder, I still forgot that day, Pat. Oh.
12: All right, there you go. Some of your in-the-loop headlines. What are we doing on the prize front?
13: How about we talk cash? Your chance to rock the bank. The first chance of 13 happens during our show just after 9 o'clock, right around 9:05. We have more Journey tickets to give away as well. So.
12: All right. We'll recap the big newsmakers of the week at 7:40 with the good, the bad, and the ugly. We got our commercial-free workday rock block at 8. And then, of course, the all-important meat report in the 9 o'clock hour. Try to save you a few bucks on meat and cold beer for your weekend activities.
13: Hope everybody has a great weekend this weekend. Let's plow through today and make it happen.
12: All right, you need us for anything, the text line, always wide open, never a busy signal at 22526, or if you want to hit us with a talkback, if you're rocking via the free iHeartRadio app, you can hit the talkback microphone and holler. The Bulldog, Mike Bianchi, here with the sports page. He'll be here right around 625. Let's help get you to where you need to be as we drop by the traffic center. 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

0: 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Mike the Bulldog Bianchi up eager to get his reaction to what unfolded last night in Thursday Night Football.
1: Wow, Dallas, that was ugly.
0: Yeah. Cowboys fall at home to the winless Bucks, who get their first win of the season. 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
3: Wind it up, buddy.
4: Oh, yeah.
2: Hey, Jerry Jones. Hey, Dallas Cowboys. How did that taste, huh? How did that taste? The Buccaneers go into AT&T Stadium winless and hapless, and they run over the Dallas Cowboys last night. Unbelievable. Bucky Irving, 165 yards. Two touchdowns on the ground last night.
4: Dude, they not only went into their house and beat them, they also beat them with an undrafted rookie quarterback.
2: Yeah, I'll tell you what, Jalen Daniels, who spent 6 years at Kansas as a quarterback, he looked good last night. He threw three picks last week in his debut against Green Bay, but on the road last night, throws a touchdown pass, no interceptions, turnover-free offense for the Buccaneers, so yeah.
3: The pick that mattered the most was the one Prescott threw at the end when the Cowboys could have been there for the winning drive.
2: Yeah, Dak Prescott threw a couple of picks last night, and Dallas's offense came in. I think they were number one in the league in total offense, but they couldn't get it done against the Buccaneers last night.
3: 24-16, the final.
2: Yeah, that ends the quest for two Florida teams having imperfect season.
3: Thank God. Now I just need the Bengals to take care of business on Sunday down in Miami.
4: Don't worry, it'll be handled.
2: I think that'll happen. Although the Dolphins were a little feisty last week.
3: Yeah.
2: NFL games this week, Philly versus Jacksonville in London. My Jaguars are 7.5-point favorites. The Eagles are just banged up. They've got star players retiring. Lane Johnson, of course, their star right tackle, retired. Saquon Barkley, Devontae Smith, I think they're both out. So the Jaguars should win this game fairly easily.
3: Breakfast game, guys.
2: Yeah, breakfast game, 9:30 a.m. kickoff. Looking forward to that, obviously.
4: That's awesome.
2: As you mentioned, the Dolphins host the Bengals. Dolphins 0-4, Bengals coming off that loss last week. So actually, I think they've lost two in a row. So they'll be hungry for a win. I'm looking at the

0: the NFL schedule this week. You seeing any game? I mean, you got the Monday night game, Buffalo and the Rams. That's going to be a premier game. Look at some of the other ones. I guess the Raiders versus New England's a decent game. Some of the others look like dog games, quite frankly.
1: What about Monday night? Did you mention that one?
0: Yeah, mentioned
1: that. Okay, I'm sorry. I was writing down all your different things. That I have to write down and track stuff that we say on the show to cover our ass. Sorry I missed that.
0: We got a little college football tonight. Florida State at Louisville, Friday night game. The Seminoles coming off that huge victory over Virginia last week. If they can win tonight at Louisville, Mike Norvell may be on the verge of saving his job, but they've lost 11 straight road games, have the Seminoles, so we'll see if they can end that tonight.
2: That's an interesting matchup.
0: Yeah, Louisville's struggling right now. They started off, they were ranked a couple weeks ago, but they've lost two in a row. They're 2-3 in the ACC now, so they're banged up. So maybe Florida State can get a win tonight. Speaking of 11-game road losing streaks, UCF goes on the road with that losing streak as well tomorrow against Oklahoma State, which is ranked number 18 in the country. Oklahoma State coming off a bye. UCF, of course, blew that 17-point third-quarter lead at Houston a week ago. I don't know about the Knights right now. They have huge injury issues. Now they go into Stillwater on that 11-game road losing streak. I don't know if they can win that game.
2: Hey, hopefully, if you all want to come out and watch that one as well as the South Carolina at Florida game early tomorrow, they're 12:45. I'm going to be at Canoe Creek Sports Tavern with Shock Top noon to 2. We'll have some Shock Top specials and giveaways. If you all want to come by, if you're in Osceola County, St. Cloud area, come on by and join us.
0: Absolutely. Speaking of the Gators, they need to win this week. Obviously, coming off that trouncing at the hands of Missouri last week, and on deck in the next couple of games, Texas and Georgia. So they need to get on the winning track against the South Carolina team that, quite frankly, is not very good. So they should win the game. The big national game, Georgia at Alabama. What's the weather update on that?
2: As of this morning, it's a go, as planned.
0: Yeah. So, big SEC game. Georgia's number 2. Alabama's number 6. It's in Tuscaloosa. I sort of like the Tide to win this game. Georgia's not really played anybody yet this year.
1: They said they're moving game day inside the basketball arena.
0: Okay. There you have it. What else we got going on?
2: How about baseball last night? The Guardians knocked things up at the White Sox with a 9-5 win. They'll have to settle that tomorrow night in game 5.
0: Game 5 in Cleveland, by the way. Yeah. So the Chi Sox looking at an uphill battle after taking a 2-0 lead in that series. The winner of that series, of course, takes on the Tampa Bay Rays. I'm presuming that will start on Monday?
2: I think it might be Tuesday.
0: Is it Tuesday?
2: I don't have it right in front of me.
0: That'll be the ALCS Championship Series. The NLCS Championship Series, that starts Sunday night, and that, of course, will be the Dodgers against the Brewers Sunday night. By the way,
2: The Rays will be Monday. Yes, you are correct.
0: Monday night. Okay. Yes. What else we got?
2: Holy crap, lights out at the F1 desk. Our noted F1 insider and expert on all things F1, Taco Bob. Where are you at this week, Taco?
3: Singapore Grand Prix. Some people that think they're fancy say Singapore Grand Prix. Here's what we got, you pricks. What's his name again? The little...
2: Kimi Antonelli?
3: Yes, Antonelli. How could I forget? Just one weekend without you, thanks to Verstappen. Now we got Kimi Antonelli coming away with it again this weekend, dog.
2: Thank you, noted F1 insider and expert Taco Bob, live with a preview of the Singapore Grand Prix, our world traveler. NASCAR in Charlotte on Sunday.
0: But that's not a road race.
2: On the regular track. They've done away with the road race for the playoffs, which they had been doing for years.
0: Chase Briscoe coming off that win last week. So watch out for Chase Briscoe. Also, Austin Cindric always does well on that track. Orlando City, they host Columbus tomorrow night, 7:30 p.m. kickoff at the Purple Palace. Orlando City jockeying for playoff position. They're in seventh now in the conference. Columbus, by the way, trying to make the playoffs. I think they're in the 12th spot now. It's a big game for Orlando City this weekend.
2: Lightning 3-2 win last night over the Minnesota Wild. They'll be on the road at the Islanders on Saturday.
0: There you have it. There you have it.
2: I think that's we got true. Most of it in there, Bulldog.
0: Absolutely. We got it all in.
2: All right. If you didn't get your fill now, you can weekday afternoons with Mike the Bulldog Bianchi as he co-hosts Game On with Brandon Kravitz at 3 on FM 96.9 The Game.
0: By the way, happy birthday to the late, great John Lennon. Imagine all the people living for today.
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0: This is 101.1 WJRR, Orlando's Rock Station, Lynch and Taco. Good morning and welcome to Friday. Some entertainment news. I spotted this. Paramount is producing a new movie. It's going to be a family comedy with a storyline based right here in the Orlando area, Taco.
1: Oh, that's always cool to see.
0: I don't want to give away too much, but I'll explain fully what the story will involve next. It's a place a lot of us may have been to in our lives.

0: Rocking you on the job, 101.1 WJRR, Orlando's Rock Station, Lynch and Taco Show. Good morning. Welcome to Friday. I'm Pat Lynch, Taco Bob. About 10 minutes before 7, got the weekend upon us. You're going to be out at Surf Fest all weekend?
1: Yeah, I think a lot of people are excited for the weekend after all this rain we've been dealing with. At least this morning, it's clear out in most places. Yeah, Surf Fest, looking forward to it. Saturday, Sunday, and Monday, Cocoa Beach Pier. It's free to go. There's going to be waves. And it's a good family event. You want to go with your friends? Great for that as well. It's an entire weekend. They're going to have a big street party downtown Cocoa Beach Saturday night. So come on for that, starting at 6 right there in downtown Cocoa Beach. And it's free to get into that.
0: Paramount Pictures have announced a new family comedy that'll be being produced. And the storyline involves location right here in Central Florida, one that many of us are familiar with and many of us have been to.
1: Medieval times?
0: Correct.
1: Is it really?
0: It is. Medieval times. There's currently, I think there's 9 of those in the U.S. and 1 in Canada, but the storyline will be about a struggling employee at the medieval times here in Central Florida who accidentally unleashes a real 9th century knight and an ancient evil necromancer. And he has to team up with the knight to save the castle and the world and to, quote, finally win the respect he's always craved.
1: I think I'm going to pass on this one. I will watch the first part just because it's, you know, based right here.
0: I didn't say it's being filmed here. It's
1: no, just but based here. Over, it's based on the medieval times here, right?
0: Yes. The employee, the struggling employee at medieval times.
1: Yeah. Yeah, I knew it wasn't going to be filmed, but yeah, so I'll give it. I'll watch the first one, but other than that, sounds kind of not my style.
0: Is this the level and quality of pictures we can expect? The additional ones that Paramount has agreed to produce as part of that deal to close with Warner Brothers Discovery this week?
1: They better step it up, man. If it is, come on, you got to shoot for the stars, guys.
0: I don't think this is one that I'm going to be circling on the calendar, much less hoping to get to the sneak peek of.
1: It's going to be circling the bowl, I believe.
0: Oh, we've got our next edition of Idiotology coming up in about 15 minutes. Good morning.
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0: 101 WJRR, Lando's Rock Station. I think Buck Cherry have already got their weekend started there, Taco.
1: Sounds like it, according to that song.
0: We have Idiotology less than 5 minutes away. Have you ever seen a Polish beaver?
2: I'm trying to think how many Polish chicks I know.
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1: Orlando's Rock Station 101 WJRR. This hour of the show brought to you by Shock Top College Football Saturday. I will be out tomorrow, Osceola County, coming to see you at Canoe Creek Sports Tavern. 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
2: You get that noon to 2 tomorrow, Canoe Creek Sports Tavern in St. Cloud. 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
1: All right. Love to see you all. Get an early start on your college football Saturday with Shock Top. All right, let's start with this woman in India. Someone had broke into her home, and among the things stolen was her iPhone.
2: That can be a big loss, any phone, any brand phone that you have, because there's so much info.
1: Well, she, fortunately, it's locked, and, well...
2: Yeah, there are people know how to get into things like that, though.
1: And if you don't, you can do what the thief did here. She had her contact information on the front in case the phone was lost, how to reach out to her. Yeah. So the thief reached out to her and wanted to know what her passcode was.
2: Is this the dumbest thief ever?
1: Maybe he was just hoping and gambling that it would be the dumbest victim ever.
2: He should have posed as AT&T, or, well, I don't want to put it on them. He should have posed as a provider and just said, hi, this is Mike with, or whoever.
1: From India Wireless?
2: Yeah. And,
1: it's on Mike.
2: We're having an issue with your cell phone. It seems to be roaming at the moment. Can you give us your passcode? Phew, I'm already in her phone. I'm already checking out pics, Patty.
1: Oh, my God. I think... Let me look here. I have an Android phone, but on my home screen, I have a message on my home screen. If found, here's how to contact me.
2: Oh, really?
1: Yeah. It's just an email, though.
2: Did you put it on there?
1: I did, yeah.
2: That's smart.
1: Yeah.
2: Maybe you could show me how to do that with my iPhone. Okay.
1: Well, I'm not an iPhone guy, man.
2: I know, but maybe you could show me. I could just Google it. Yeah, if you just look at my home screen, close that out and open it. Okay, let's see. Well, now it sees my face. Yeah, it's got nothing. It's got the date and a picture.
1: How's your operating system updates coming along? Have you been keeping up with those?
2: Yeah, I have, actually.
1: Okay, cool.
2: Yeah.
1: Cool. Yeah, so as of the last update here, she did not provide the passcode and still doesn't have the phone.
2: Pretty smart. He should go ransom next.
1: So, hold your phone for ransom.
2: How did he get in touch with her in order to...
1: Emailed.
2: Okay.
1: Nailed her. All right. While we're on the subject of wireless providers and situations, that brings us to this.

0: All right, Florida woman to be specific here, and we go to South Florida and...
1: Oh, where do we need the South Florida theory to go out again?
0: Just keep in mind, this comes from native Floridians, one of whom grew up in South Florida. The farther south you go in this state, the sketchier things get. Mm-hmm. It's the law of averages and population.
1: Keep that in mind, and you'll notice it yourselves.
0: And keep in mind, as our population here in Central Florida grows, we're catching up quickly with South Florida in the sketchy department.
1: So what do we have?
0: We go back to a familiar site, one that we spoke of last week. The Coral Square Mall. Remember what happened at Coral Square Mall last time?
1: Wasn't it some perv or some...
0: It was the dude who punched the kid in the face at the food court to take his French fries.
1: Yeah, and... young adult, I'd like to say, punched a kid in the face. I knew he was only 18. Punched him in the face and took his fries.
0: Same mall, different location in the mall. The T-Mobile store in the Coral Square Mall was where this woman showed up.
1: Oh, okay. Is that her mugshot?
0: Yes. She's loaded, Taco. This woman shows up blasted out of her skull at the T-Mobile store saying she needed help with her phone and became very belligerent with two of the customer service folks at the T-Mobile store. She spit on one of the workers.
1: Come on.
0: The other worker called the manager out, who tried to follow protocols and help her out, and she clobbered him.
1: Call the cops immediately with the spit.
0: Anna Karina Albanese is 44 years old, arrested on two counts of battery and one count of disorderly intoxication. She had her bottle of vodka with her.
1: Like in a purse, I hope, or something.
0: She just left it behind.
1: Wow.
0: She's over at the Coral Square Mall having a few nips before heading to the
1: lockup.
0: The wireless store. Oh, no, she's in the lockup now.
1: Mm-hmm.
0: Good God, man.
1: As soon as she spits, you call 911. They'll be there before there's any more altercations.
0: Dude, I'm working in a retail setting, and I got a customer that spits on me. I'm probably at that point.
1: Haul it off.
0: And I don't know if I would do that.
1: Not on a woman, but if it was a guy spit on me, I'd whoop his ass right there.
0: I would probably at least in my mind go, you know what? This just isn't worth it. There's a million other places I could go work where I probably won't get spit on.
1: Yeah, it's definitely not worth it, but you still have to react to the getting spit on thing.
0: Yeah.
1: Wow.
0: Visual of this final story, JR Facebook page.
1: You just walk right across the mall to the other provider. Hey, what's going on?
0: Hey, what's up? Yeah, I'm available.
1: What's all over your shirt? And why are you wearing the competitor? Because I'm coming to work for you. I like your product better. Oh, don't mind that. That's spit from some drunk lady over there.
0: Is the pay any better? No.
1: Could you make it better? You know, I'll take less just to get me out of that scenario.
0: Right. Let's go to Poland.
1: Oh, this is the Polish beavers?
0: I could have made this, I guess, a headline of the week, but I already have one to add to next hour's when we...
1: Your call.
0: Beavers destroy sign warning about beavers.
1: Dude, that's a definite headline of the week. Hold on. This would be number 5.
0: Beavers destroy sign warning about beavers.
1: Those are the smartest Polish beavers ever.
0: They know.
1: Holy cow.
0: Do you see you see their handiwork?
1: Let me see. Hold on. I'm still typing in headline of week 5. Baby steps. Let me see.
0: Facebook page. Pull up the Facebook page. You can see it. And they gnawed right through the signpost, and it fell over.
1: It's just this nub with mulch around it and the sign laying flat.
0: Wouldn't you, while it is Poland, wouldn't you think, Jabronski, they told us to put this sign up to warn about beavers. Do you think we should go with the iron post or just the traditional wood post?
1: Well, Trubadowski, I'm definitely going to say the steel post. Nick said on the 22526, it takes 12 Polish beavers to build a dam. You know, like, how many beavers does it take?
2: That's not nice, Nick.
0: Oh,
2: not at all.
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0: 101.1 WJRR, Orlando's Rock Station, Lynch and Taco on this Friday morning. Love it. Love it. It's almost time to recap the big newsmakers of the week.
1: With the good, the bad, and the ugly. You have the power flusher ready?
0: The power flusher is ready to flush the bad out of the system, provided you're ready to end things on a high note with the Good News Network.
1: You know I am, brother.

0: It's the Lynch and Taco Show's The Good, the Bad, and the Ugly. The highlights and, unfortunately, the lowlights that stood out this past week in the vast sea we call humanity.
1: This is 101.1 WJRR, Orlando's Rock Station. 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
2: The first $1,000 will be given away just after 9, right around 9:05. 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
1: All right, we'll power through this bad stack, which is very bleak this week. And then you will take us out on a positive note with the Good News Network.
2: There's so many bads, might have to shave some of them off.
1: Already did.
2: Yeah, good.
1: Two of these murder-suicide things involving kids. The Orange County dad who killed his twin 17-year-olds.
2: And then the Brevard, right?
1: And then took himself out. Yep. And then, of course, the one just a couple days ago with the two kids in Coco.
2: God.
1: And
2: how?
1: I just look, if you are at that point and you're going to do that, why do you have to suck other people into this? It just time and time again, you try to figure this out, and it just...
2: It doesn't hurt to call the hotline, too.
1: Absolutely, they can hopefully talk
2: you into reality. You're not with. I mean, well, we're talking to a
1: kids,
2: dead guy. But
1: kids didn't do anything wrong.
2: No. But if you ever get to that point, you know, any even just yourself, nobody else. Definitely, there's numbers to call.
1: The Polk County school bus crash that claimed the lives of two, including a 16-year-old 10th grader. That earlier in the week, car cuts across into the path.
2: Not at fault. I mean, nobody was at fault in this.
1: The bus, it's still a bad situation. The hits a Jeep. The Jeep hits the bus. The wheel of the bus comes off. The bus flips over.
2: We saw it.
1: It just
2: made national news. It was so horrific, man. Feel for everybody involved with that. All those kids.
1: Palm Bay 6-year-old who died Wednesday in a freak accident at his school, Riviera Elementary School, when a video monitor board fell on top of him.
2: Mm-hmm. The moms, I saw her in the news this morning, demanding answers, as any parent would be.
1: Just, yeah, you try to struggle to try to figure out why behind some of this stuff. We had a woman in Eustis who's accused of burning a child with a hot glue gun, arrested on child abuse charges. Jeanette Miller accused of burning the child with the hot glue gun. She says she was attempting to teach a child a lesson for leaving the hot glue gun on, which was a fire hazard. So you teach the kid the lesson by putting the glue gun up against the kid's arm.
2: God.
1: Left about an inch long burn on the child's arm.
2: Well, at least she'll be getting her punishment. That's what matters.
1: The pre-K teacher in St. Cloud facing child abuse charges after the video that a lot of us saw this week, grabbing and dragging a young student on the playground.
2: Not good. The video is disturbing.
1: And then how this didn't become bigger news this week is beyond me. Two people killed and 35 wounded in a shooting at a Georgia block party early Sunday morning.
2: Mm-hmm. Nobody knows nothing, Pat.
1: Right. No, nobody saw nothing.
2: No.
1: Nobody saw nothing. All right. That's some of the bad stuff. What do you say I fire up the power flusher here?
2: This is an actual one of the power flushers from my home. Yes. You could get one, too. It's amazing.
1: And as I will state once again, I do have toilet envy of this.
2: Understood.
1: This one's going to require a double flush, even though it's the power flusher, I think.
2: Power flusher never needs a double flush. Sometimes you just do it for fun. Let's go get some good news gathered from the Good News Network.
1: Please do, Mr. Half full.
2: You know how you always hear about finding arrowheads, and you may have found an arrowhead yourself. How about this? The world's largest glacial archaeology expedition recovers 48 Stone Age arrowheads with the shaft connected. It's not just the head, it's the shaft too.
1: That's a bonus,
2: dude.
1: In any world,
2: if those you know, ancient people had a sense of humor, they'd have to set a balls to it. Okay, pow for that, dude. We got the 200.
1: It's those ancient people,
2: yeah, 200-year-old tortoise becomes the first to contribute extraordinary whatever. It's that old tortoise that we've talked about before. He's in the news for something cool. I don't know what it is, but pow!
1: Thanks for clearing that up.
2: Yeah. Neighbors. He's famous, man. He's in the news all the time. Neighbors flocked, pun intended, I'm guessing, because it's the Good News Network, to rescue a wounded owl tangled up in barbed wire. Thing stuck in barbed wire. They ran into the even though it has talons and a sharp beak that eats mice and small rodents, they helped it. Pow! If you ever come across that, you throw a sheet over it. It is a safer way.
1: A sheep?
2: Not a sheep. Well, I mean, if there's one around, but... look at this. This is pretty cool, man. Strangers showed up to a man's destroyed house and put a tarp over it after they saw that his house was destroyed. I guess somebody interviewed him.
1: So he didn't
2: him.
1: Have to look at it? Or
2: no, he was on television and he's like, yeah, I don't know what to do. And you know what? Strangers, not neighbors, strangers came to help out. Pow! Ordered people. Well, it was a black fella. Okay. Who cares? This is cool, man. You're walking! Exclamation point. Dad's. I've now gotten to the point where I'm just reading it. Okay. Dad surprises children, Pat, having recovered the ability to walk. He had a serious brain injury, couldn't walk. These kids are just sitting on the couch, and he just walks by, freaks them out. It was awesome.
1: Regular present-day Lazarus.
2: Pow! Yeah, I remember him. In the Bible, right? Let's go to, where is this good one? An orphan rescued and rewilded. I already did that one.
1: Boy, you really prepped this in advance, didn't you, this week?
2: I never do. Come on. But I can tell you about some kid who kicked his dad in the nuts and turned out, thank goodness he did, because the kid...
1: Why does this sound so familiar?
2: The kid, when he kicked his dad was still in pain later and decided to go see the doctor. Turns out he had cancerous growth. He had a cancerous growth.
1: Testicular cancer.
2: Yeah, kid saved his life. Well done, kid. Pow!
1: Kicking him in the jimmy.
2: Uh-huh. And then this guy proposed to his girlfriend while in traffic.
1: So this 69-car pileup in South Carolina by chance?
2: Yeah, that's it. You heard about it.
1: Yeah, maybe we. It seems like just recently we heard about that.
2: Yeah, 69 cars piled up on a bridge, mind you. And this guy, they were on the way to a trip where he was probably going to propose. He said, you know what, I'm going to be super romantic. Pat thinks he just wanted to get it off the list like normal, but no, he was being romantic. He proposed, never forget it. Pow! And then we have the oldest man in Oregon. He credits his age, 108 years young, Pat, to a clean diet and good mind. I ain't making it to 108, I tell you that. Pow!
1: Is that it, Mr. Good News Network?
2: Yeah, that would run the mill, baby.
1: Don't we all feel better now?
2: I know I do.
1: We'll feel great with Lynch and Taco's commercial-free workday rock block that's on the way after the break. Good morning.
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1: Look on the bright side. 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
1: Hey, if you're able to get by the JR Facebook page, place a vote for this morning's You Say It, We Play It. 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Featured artist this morning, Taco.
2: Smashing Pumpkins. There are three songs to vote on. Tell us the one you want us to play. And then we just randomly pick somebody for those Journey tickets. Could be you. 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JR Facebook page.
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0: 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Eye of the Storm from Five Finger Death Punch. The Eye of Isaiah's headed towards the Florida Panhandle late tonight, early tomorrow morning. Our commercial-free workday rock block continues on. When we wrap up, we get to Idiotology. It's on the listeners. We need their assistance this morning, Taco.
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0: There's never a shortage of dumb people doing really stupid things. Welcome to another edition of Idiotology with Lynch and Taco. 101.1 WJRR. 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
1: All right, still got about 15 minutes to cast your vote for this morning's You Say We Play It JRR Facebook page. That vote will qualify you to pick up tickets to see Journey on their final Frontier tour, which will stop down at Kia Center here in Orlando.
0: Tell us which Smashing Pumpkins song you want to hear.
1: That is the featured artist this morning. Three to choose from. At the Facebook page, the one with the most votes plays at 9, and someone will be randomly selected from the voters to win those Journey tickets. All right, I told you I had literally a final contender for Headline of the Week consideration coming in hot.
0: Mm-hmm.
1: You'll understand in a moment.
0: Well, remember, we don't want to sway anybody's vote, Pat. Okay, you ready?
1: Mm-hmm. Sexually transmitted diarrhea is on the rise, and it's morphing into a drug-resistant superbug.
0: Wow.
1: It's sexually transmitted diarrhea on the rise.
0: So diarrhea.
1: Shigella bacteria infect nearly 500,000 people in the U.S. every year.
0: I've heard of Shigella.
1: And you've probably had it. You get a lot of things.
0: I also went to school with a girl named Shigella.
1: She's named after diarrhea?
0: No, this just happened to be her name.
1: Because that would be a crappy thing to do if you were her parents.
0: Podunkunk. Yeah.
1: Oh, we got them all day, man.
0: I was busy jotting down headline. ST diarrhea. All right. You ready?
1: Yeah, we're going to review the previous contenders, and then you, using a few words, express your preference for which headline should reign supreme for the next 7 days. You'll text over your vote at 22526.
0: Okay, I was busy typing in the title. I do have to ask you one question about Shigella.
1: Yeah.
0: Or Shigella.
1: Yeah.
0: What? How do you get it? I mean, not obviously.
1: It's a bacteria that infects nearly 500,000 people in the U.S. every year, causing diarrhea with blood or mucus, stomach pain, cramps, fever, and vomiting. Are you experiencing any of those symptoms?
0: No, but I know how you get it, Pat. You know what I'm saying?
1: You're quite the detective.
0: Yes, I am.
1: I'm also good at doing charades.
0: I am charade king. Okay, we got to be serious, people, because you need to pick Headline of the Week winner for this week. Number one.
2: Fartgate. UK counselor accused of loudly farting at rival during meeting.
1: It's a fartgate.
0: So headline of the week number one is fartgate. Here's number two.
2: Woman sues Las Vegas bar over injuries sustained on mechanical penis attraction.
1: It was the mechanical penis ride at the nerd bar in Vegas.
0: That was for Monday. Now, headline of the week number three.
2: Florida man hides under shed with handcuff key in just his underwear.
1: A fugitive on the run, wanted in two other states, was wearing nothing but his underpants with a handcuff key taped inside. He was ready for the inevitable, supposedly.
0: So headline of the week number three is handcuffed in undies. Number four, when you text your winner in to 22526, you put whatever you want, just so I'll know what it is. Again, 22526 is the text line. Here's number four.
2: Clewiston police complaint says city commission candidate showed pictures of himself doing a helicopter with his penis.
1: You want to charade that one?
0: Helicopter penis, sure, but I have on my pants. And I don't really think it would be kind of weird if the boss walked by and you and I were doing that in here. Just two dudes. Okay, so number four is helicopter penis. Number five just came in today.
2: Beavers destroy sign warning about beavers.
1: That was the Polish beavers.
0: If you have not seen the visual for that, check out the WJRR Facebook page. It's hysterical.
1: They put up a sign in Poland warning residents that there were beavers in the area. They put the sign up using a wooden post, and the beavers are like, oh, lunch.
0: There's a pile of wood shavings and the pole laying right next to it. Again, that's number five, beavers. And number six,
2: sexually transmitted diarrhea is on the rise, and it's morphing into a drug-resistant superbug.
0: ST diarrhea. Okay, boy. So...
1: a lot to choose from this week.
0: What you're choosing from to text in the winner at 22526. Headline of the week one, Fartgate. Number two, mechanical penis injuries. Number three, handcuffed in undies. Number four, helicopter penis. Number five, beavers. Number six, ST diarrhea.
1: 22526. Well, take those for another minute or two. While I tell you about this taco, I immediately thought of you and two of your most beloved pets when you were sort of a pet guy.
0: Oh, Woody and Surge.
1: Surge and Woody, yes, your red-eared slider turtles. Was that correct?
0: Uh-huh, and I used to bring them to work on Fridays for what I invented as Turtle Friday.
1: You'd bring them, and then when we used to have a receptionist here.
0: Super hot.
1: Tammy would babysit Surge and Woody up front in their enclosure.
0: She just really liked turtles, so I was like, well, she's hot. She loves turtles. I'll bring them in for her each Friday. She loved it.
1: Now, could you imagine Surge and Woody living together in one shell?
0: Oh, God, it's Siamese turtles. You put that on the Teenage Ninja Mutant Turtles, it'd be double the ass kicking.
1: These are Diamondback. It's a Diamondback terrapin, tiny turtle with two fully formed heads.
0: Ugh.
1: It's said to be swimming and eating normally, although they do note that the two heads apparently sharing the same shell do have distinctly different personalities.
0: Huh.
1: Could you imagine me and you having to share the same body? Just our heads, both our heads on one body.
0: No.
1: As different as we are.
0: Oh, my God. I'd have a heart attack with the amount of stress coming from you, and vice versa.
1: Yeah, it would not. It would be a bad situation.
0: It would be the headline. You could see it right now. Some dumb DJs would be doing a headline of the week on it, saying Siamese twins
1: DJs
0: kill each other.
1: Yes.
0: They didn't kill each other. They just happened to stress each other out to heart attack.
1: Siamese twin DJs.
0: No. It was DJs reporting on us. Some DJs doing some stupid headline of the week. You know what I'm getting at? And they're reporting on us. Wow, that was deep for a Friday, ROAD. Okay.
1: Well, apparently they're doing just fine for now. And this has happened before. It's called bicephaly.
0: Do they have like two hearts? And
1: no, they all share. They share the same
0: organs,
1: shell and organs. It's when an animal just simply develops two heads on a single body.
0: That's crazy. If you see it, it's even crazier. Oh,
1: okay. I wonder if you cut one of the heads off if it grows back.
0: Now, that's just cruel. You're saying that because that kid growing up that killed your turtles, your pet turtles.
1: Tony and Dino, those two little bastards. I'll guarantee that was the kids, not my turtles, sawed their heads off.
0: Yeah, they sawed off your turtles' heads, right?
1: Yes.
0: Basically, sawed off your turtle head. Into that trap. Okay, you ready?
1: If those two aren't dead or in prison, I would be astounded.
0: Uh-huh.
1: Astounded, Taco.
0: You say it each time, and if they're listening in the lockup down there in West Palm or wherever, what's up, boys?
1: I'm assured the gates of heaven just for having babysat them. I'm telling you right now.
0: He babysat them, and they cut the heads of... They cut your... Did you bring your turtles over?
1: No, the two little sons of bitches came over to my house when I wasn't there because the turtles were kept in a container in our carport.
0: Yeah, the aquarium. Yeah. Oh, in the carport?
1: Yeah.
0: Oh, that's on you.
1: We didn't rate garage then.
0: What?
1: We didn't rate a garage home. We just had to carport.
0: I don't know what rate means.
1: Rate means rise to the level of having a garage.
0: Oh, no. There's... A carport's awesome. I'm just saying that you kept your turtles outside was kind of cruel.
1: They loved it.
0: You got to keep them.
1: Until their heads were removed.
0: Exactly. Very cruel. Okay, you ready? We got to get these votes in. Okay. Ooh, okay, where am I starting? There's so much stuff.
3: Somebody's going back to fat chicks. Okay.
1: Jesus.
3: Diarrhea. Butt pirate diarrhea.
1: Yeah.
3: Helicopter penis, mechanical penis, pull my finger gate, undies and cuffs, helicopter penis, helicopter, helicopter, helicopter or beaver, mechanical pee, penis, Winona's big beef, okay, STD poopy, number four, I hate it when you do that, when you just give me the numbers, helicopter penis, number six, ST diarrhea, number, beaver's heart gate, helicopter, helicopter. I think you're right.
1: Helicopter penis and ST diarrhea are neck and neck here.
3: Beavers. Well, remember, the further down I go, the closer it gets up to one. It's weird. Beavers. Hard choices, but I'm going helicopter. Beavers. Beaver.
1: Mm.
3: Penis. Helicopter. Another chopper. Another chopper. Beavers. Helicopter. Helicopter. Polish beaver. Helicopter. Number four, helicopter.
1: Yeah.
3: Polish beaver.
1: I think we got a winner at this point.
3: Machine, helicopter. Yeah, it is full on helicopter.
1: You want to play it back to take us out here? Your headline.
3: Yeah, look, I'm looking at like 15, 20. I'm just scrolling through quick. Yeah, it's helicopter. Okay.
1: Take us out here.
3: The official headline of the week for the week of... What's the week? The... is
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2: Thank you for all the votes. The featured artist this morning was Smashing Pumpkins, Rhinoceros, Drown or Muzzle. Which won out? And then, more importantly, Taco, who is going to win the journey tickets this morning?
3: Drown had an insane amount of votes. So we'll play Drown, the winner of the journey tickets from Orlando, Bobby White.

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0: time for the weekend. 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
2: Mm-hmm.
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1: 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I'm sure I will see you at some point this weekend.
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1: Pork until it falls off.
2: Uh-huh. Tell me that they shouldn't have named it Porkomania.
1: Well, you being the, you know, the marketing innovator that you are, I'm sure the heads of Publix over in Lakeland right now, their ears are just perking up.
2: I understand.
1: Yes.
2: Rock on, guys and ladies. In trance. Anyway, Hormel marinated pork loin tenderloin. 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You want some ground chuck, $4.99 a pound. 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And, I mean, we had pork mania.
1: You're thinking of Smithfield.
2: Yeah, sorry, Hatfields and Smithfields. You know they had a battle or something. How about the Publix Sub of the Week?
1: Jesus.
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1: 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St. Cloud. We're headed your way. 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I'll be there noon to 2 tomorrow. Both UCF and the Florida games will be on.
2: Again.
1: How about some Walmart action?
2: Sports Tavern. Oh, my God. 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Hold on. Oh, no, I didn't.
1: What's going on with you, man?
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1: This is Walmart. 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
1: Yes. 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
2: You can't read that.
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2: It's Busch Light Collector's Item Can, the Autumn Flakes with the moose on the front. 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
1: Okay, all right.
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1: Mark? 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How we doing?
0: Fantastic.
2: Outstanding, dude.
1: Okay. We got to dive into stuff. We got football tonight. Florida State plays a Friday night game at Louisville. The Seminoles 3-2. Louisville 2-3. Look, if you want to be optimistic, Florida State blew out Virginia last week. Yeah, they got Miami on the horizon, but there's a lot of winnable games for FSU, so the anti-Mike Norvell crowd may have a hard time. I think Florida State, I think there's potentially 7-8 wins before it's done. We'll see, but they play at Louisville tonight. Also, Friday night football tonight, number 20, Iowa plays at Washington, and Iowa State plays at 8th-ranked BYU. By the way, BYU's quarterback is Bear Bachmeier. In a recent broadcast on Fox, one of the announcers shared that sometimes the Bachmeier family, when they get together, they just go naked at dinner.
2: What?
1: Right.
2: I cannot. Nothing against moms, but I can't eat. Yeah.
1: Yeah. How about that, boys and girls? To the state we go for Saturday football. It's a noon start where UCF plays at Oklahoma State against the Cowboys. Now, Pistol Pete is their mascot. I mean, they're the Cowboys, but the Pistol Pete face and so forth. A little bit of background. That's based on Frank Eaton. Frank Eaton was a good old cowboy that moved out to the Indian Territory of Oklahoma and in the many settlers. He also worked for U.S. Deputy named Hanging Judge Isaac Parker.
2: Wow.
1: So he would be in the, the bounty people that would go bounty hunter.
0: You get him overseeing your case, you're done.
1: Yeah, who's the judge? We got Hanging Judge Isaac Parker. Not a good day, right? Knights are really banged up, but it's going to be a tough matchup for them as they play at Stillwater. Florida is home to take on South Carolina. Many wonder if Shane Beamer, their coach, the next loss could be his last game. Gators look to bounce back with big games on the horizon with Texas and Georgia.
0: We do have a Shock Top College Football Saturday watch party. I'll be hosting that tomorrow starting at noon at Canoe Creek Sports Tavern if you want to come by and catch the Gator-South Carolina game. They kick, 12:45?
1: Yes.
0: Okay. All right. Okay.
1: So we're excited about Pat and check him out there. Elsewhere, Saturday football, 2 5-0 teams in Lincoln, Indiana, 5-0 against unranked Nebraska, 5-0. Interesting matchup. Nebraska gets a real big test here for Indiana. They got past the soft part of their schedule, but that's a big game at noon tomorrow. 3:30. It's Oklahoma and Texas as the Red River rivalry is renewed in the Cotton Bowl. Texas, number one in the country. Oklahoma struggling at 2-2. Also, the Texas State Fair takes place with this game.
0: Find everything.
1: Well, there's always new foods at the Texas State Fair. This year's hottest new food, deep-fried ranch.
2: Whoa. Could you eat that naked with your mom?
1: Exactly what it sounds like, okay? So, basically, it's a combination of cream cheese, buttermilk, and dry ranch seasoning fried.
0: Huh.
1: So, fried ranch.
0: Did you see that Hidden Valley put out a special Halloween edition
1: ranch? Yes, I did.
0: The black in color, same flavor, but we were taught you eat with your eyes, don't you?
1: Just don't look. Fried ranch, though, is one of the items of the Texas State Fair. 3:30 tomorrow, where UCLA number 21 plays against number 13-ranked Oregon in a big matchup. Weather permitting, we'll have number 2 Georgia taking on 6th-ranked Alabama. Obviously, a huge matchup. That hurricane, though, could impact the schedule. Right now, game is still on. The president's going to be there. So, huge football game. Although, in a 12-team playoff world, the loser probably is not eliminated. Great matchup. Number 2 Georgia playing at number 6 Alabama.
0: Who do you have in this?
1: So, neither team's played a good other one, meaning Georgia's not played a great offense. Alabama's now played a great defense. Georgia now plays a great offense. Alabama now faces a great defense. Keenan Russell, the quarterback for Alabama, is really, really good. Bama's played really, really well offensively. Home team, ability of scoring points. I think I'd lean towards Alabama right now.
0: Really?
1: I think the quarterback is a difference maker for the Tide.
0: All right, what else?
1: Number 19 USC will play at Penn State. Losing coach is going to be uncomfortable. Now, Matt Campbell's in his first year at Penn State, but they're already upset.
0: Yeah.
2: Isn't a losing coach always uncomfortable?
1: Yeah, Lincoln Riley, those heard it from fans in L.A. So interesting matchup, 7:30 for USC and Penn State, and they'll do battle. It's a whiteout at Penn State, which is a tradition for them once a year for the night game. For our Wartburg Knights, our favorite Division III football team, statement last week, bounce back after two consecutive losses, a 69-26 win at Nebraska Wesleyan in front of a rowdy crowd of 429 people.
2: All right.
1: Nobody walks into Nebraska Wesleyan and expects to come out with a win like that. We're up 49-7 at the half.
0: It was incredible when they did the wave.
1: That's correct. It's homecoming now for our Wartburg Knights. And here come the Beavers of Buena Vista University. Well, yeah. Time to get some Beaver this weekend.
2: Well, tap them yeah. Beavers out.
1: Yeah. They're 1-3, and it's homecoming. Would you like some of the homecoming festivities for Wartburg?
0: Sure, why not?
1: These are great traditions. Castle Capers is a talent contest for students that is held. The homecoming parade is the morning of the game on Saturday. There's a Renaissance fair that celebrates the history of the town. Oktoberfest will have the beer pouring and a little celebration after the football game Saturday night. Of course, there's the game itself. And then it's big concert and so forth. But the Oktoberfest has become a town tradition after the football game.
2: Are we able to watch the parade on internet or TV?
1: That's a good question. I don't know. It should be live somewhere.
0: Is there a covered dish gathering?
1: There's a lot of covered dishes, I would bet, for an event like this. But the Beavers come to town of Buena Vista University against our Wartburg Knights. If you're going out to high school football, be smart, be safe, enjoy the games, enjoy the Saturday football action. 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
0: 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All right, we're going to head out. Taco Bob is heading to the Surf Festival this weekend.
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3: Good morning, my friends. We are actually transitioning back to a normal weather pattern as Hurricane Isaias works into the northern Gulf. Today, it's about a 70% coverage of showers and storms, but that's mainly going to be from about lunchtime through about dinner time as a wave of rain kind of lifts on through the area. Otherwise, it's mostly cloudy skies, but some sunnier breaks from time to time. Temperatures climbing into the upper 80s, lower 90s. We'll keep the storms around for your Saturday, then Sunday, Monday, Tuesday, we actually begin to dry out. With Central Florida's certified most accurate forecast, I'm WESH 2 First Warning meteorologist Eric Burris.
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That'd get you into the weekend real nice. What did this hour's keyword as we rock the bank is check. 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Just answer the phone. If it rings afterwards, you just call me with that money. It's Lauren for Mel Evanescence now.

Orlando's Rock Station 101, WJRR Star Set, coming to town with Breaking Ben and Chevelle. That show is the 19th. The Amp in Tampa. How to win those tickets all weekend long after My Demons as JRR Rocks.

0: Starsat Rocky at the Job, 101.1 WJRR. We are Orlando's rock station. Thanks for hanging out. Hi, Slore, in for Mel this morning. We will see Starsat along with Breaking Ben and Chevelle DeAmp in Tampa. That is a big old JRR road show coming up in 10 days. Well, if I learned anything in school, I think 10 days is a week and a half away, right? Starting this afternoon, 5 o'clock, is Shumley Get You Home. We're going to kick off a Talk Back and Rock weekend with your chance to get into that show on us for free. Just make sure you've got the iHeartRadio app downloaded. Be listening to us as the weekend goes on. You can send those talkbacks in for your chance to win. Your way in. Breaking Ben, Chevelle, Starset. That is going to be an insane show. And once you're there with us, Weezer, we'll do Bad Omens by request coming up. Hang on.
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Atlanta's Rock Station 101.1 WJRR. Are you ready? Breaking Benjamin. We've been talking about the show, I feel like, a year now. I don't think it's been quite that long. It's coming up on the 19th. We are a week and a half away from the show at the Amp in Tampa all weekend long. A Talk Back and Rock weekend going to roll for you. Your chance to get into that show on us. If you're listening on the iHeartRadio app for your chance to win all weekend. We'll kick off this afternoon at 5 with my boy Chumley and your boy Chumley. He's all our boy. So cold, JRR rocks.

0: Old School Lincoln Park, 101 WJRR. We are Orlando's Rock Station. Thanks for stopping in, rocking on your Friday. Slore in for Mel. Got a lot of stuff lined up for you today, of course. The stupid news across the world. There's never a lack of the dumb ass news, right? 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
1: This is not a drill. Another chance to win $1,000 is coming up in minutes on WJRR.
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Slow Not Rock of the Workday, 101.1 WJRR, just announcing a big North American tour with Bring Me the Horizon. My God, that's going to be an insane show. Not coming anywhere near here. They'll do the Washington, D.C.'s, the world, New York's, Chicago. Closest will come here, Nashville. Hey, why not? Head to Nashville. It's August of next year. Hang out with some of those bachelorette parties they do up there. Have some cold beers. Not a bad trip, right? Black Sabbath. JRR rocks your Friday.

0: Orlando's Rock Station 101 WJRR. Thanks so much for stopping in, rocking on the job wherever you are in Central Florida. Hi, Slore, in for Mel. Yet another chance for you to win $1,000 this hour. 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For your chance at $1,000, pad your bank account in time for the holidays, pay some bills. You got to file your taxes. Oh, hell, I got to do that in the next couple of days. If you're paying late, use that money towards that. Just remember, answer the phone if it rings after you enter that keyword. That could be us calling from our cash line. You could win just like Evan from Kissimmee did yesterday. Jonathan and Edgewater on Monday. Why not you on a damn well Friday? We're rocking the bank for you every hour until 9:05 tonight. Pays to rock with JRR all day long. Days of the New, Falling in Reverse, more next.
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101 WJRR. Man, so excited. I've never been more excited about the announcement of a show. That 25th anniversary tour for Break the Cycle is finally coming to Central Florida. Stained, Seether, Hoobastank, and more will be in Tampa March 12th. 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JRR Rocks with Outside.

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Well, it is officially official. Didn't think it would happen. Aerosmith will headline two shows in L.A. October 29th and November 1st at the Hollywood Bowl there. That's like a must-see, right? They're going to have the Black Crowes, Heart, Billy Idol, Eric Church, and more. It'll be interesting to see how Steven Tyler's voice holds up. Fingers crossed if it does, they can do this more of a long-term tour, maybe. System Rocks, J.R.R.

0: Orlando's Rock Station 101.1 WJRR. Appreciate you rocking on the job. High floor in for Mel this morning. As we're getting closer and closer to Christmas, you're going to start hearing more of, like, what's the most popular toy this year? Why do you got to get the kids? You got your nieces, your nephews, whomever. Most popular toy right now is called a butt face. What the hell is a butt face? I mean, I know what we called those when we were growing up. This is a squishy doll type deal named Chester Cheeks. The tweens are loving these things. It looks like a butt and it makes fart sounds. Where were these things when we would have paid to have something like that? Instead, we had to make those fart noises with our armpits. Something else. My niece is out. I got a 12-year-old niece. She got something called a fugly. Yes, a fugly. It is the ugliest thing you've ever seen. It's a squishy little pillow. And it looks like real human teeth. It's got a beehole on it. It's really odd. What are these kids doing nowadays? The Offspring Rage, your 90s lunch, all the way to for a Friday. Hang on.
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Oasis. 90s launches on 101.1 WJRR. Yes, another world tour for 2027. Few stops in the States. Of course, totally sold out at this point. So if you got those deep pockets, go third party. If you win one of these $1,000 keywords, maybe you can go.

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Answer the phone if it rings afterwards. Petrified Forest tickets coming up after Bush. JRR.

0: Bush, Rockin' the 90s Lunch, 101.1 WJRR. Appreciate you stopping in, rocking on a Friday. Yeah, we made it together. 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Oh, man, if you've never been yet, it's a Central Florida tradition. Three scare trails out in the woods of Altamont Springs. 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If you've never done it before, you have to. And if you've been before, you know this is like a must-win ticket. Go ahead and open up your iHeartRadio. Make us the number one preset. 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Yes, I know that doesn't sound very clever at all, but it's a legit question. 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Another chance to win $1,000 if you rock the bank next.
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0: Orlando's Rock Station 101.1 WJRR. Appreciate rocking on the job. It's Friday, man. We made it. Cut out early, have some cold beers. How's that sound? Hi. Slore in for Mel this afternoon. We are so excited to kick off the Rich Salick NKF Surf Fest tomorrow in Cocoa Beach. We've been doing this for 41 years, all to benefit the National Kidney Foundation, and it is so much fun. Hundreds of competitive and amateur surfers, live entertainment, fun for everybody, the entire family, 2 to 200. You could enjoy something in Cocoa Beach this weekend at the Westgate Pier. Come on out. It's totally free. See the surfing plus the Tasty Brevard happening on Sunday night. Taco Bob will be hanging out all weekend long. Come on out. Have some fun. Weather's going to hold out. It's going to be a great weekend. The Rich Salick NKF Surf Fests in Cocoa Beach all weekend with JRR Everlast. Papa Roach. Tons more next.
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Papa Roach continuing their European tour, actually extending that through December 6th. Then they'll go out on Shiprocked. Man, that is going to be so much fun. That thing sold out in minutes in January. Then after that, we don't know. New album, is that going to be coming out in 2027? Will we see them here in the States? Inquiring minds want to know what's going on with Papa Roach. 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

Orlando's Rock Station 101 WJRR. Appreciate you rocking on the job on a Friday. Continue to watch that storm out in the Gulf. I have no idea how to say this thing. Hurricane Isaias? Isaias? It's like saying acai bowl. Isaias? At least it's not coming here because God knows I could never say it. Of course, our thoughts with our friends up in the panhandle are going to get the brunt of the deal. Hopefully it moves through. No issues. Of course, if there are, we will be ready to help out. I know you will be too. We've all been through it, right, Jet? JRR.

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0: Never Tell the Sleeve Theory, Orlando's Rock Station, 101.1 WJRR. Thanks for stopping in, rocking on a Friday. If you're out of work early, man, some cold beers early on a Friday or nothing better, right? Hi, Slore, in for Mel. A lot of great college football games this weekend. How are you feeling about your college football team, UCF fans? Florida fans? Florida State, I already know. It's okay. A lot of great games, but as I'm getting older, I like to watch from home. I don't know about you. 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
8: Good morning, my friends. We are actually transitioning back to a normal weather pattern as Hurricane Isaias works into the northern Gulf. Today, it's about a 70% coverage of showers and storms, but that's mainly going to be from about lunchtime through about dinner time as a wave of rain kind of lifts on through the area. Otherwise, it's mostly cloudy skies, but some sunnier breaks from time to time. Temperatures climbing into the upper 80s, lower 90s. We'll keep the storms around for your Saturday. Then Sunday, Monday, Tuesday, we actually begin to dry out. With Central Florida's certified most accurate forecast, I'm Wesh 2 First Warning meteorologist Eric Burris.
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Orlando's Rock Station 101 WJRR. You hear about Chad Gray? He's been out doing his solo thing. It's been awesome. Then he was going to work on new Mudvayne after that's over with. Well, he's had to cancel a couple of shows because of a vocal cord injury. He says he's scared to death. This is his livelihood. He's going to go undergo treatment, see what happens. Thanks for hanging with JRR this afternoon.

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Yes, another hour, another keyword as we rock the bank for you. 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

0: 101 WJRR, we are Lenders Rock Stage. Thanks for stopping in, rocking on the job. Hi, Slore in for Mel. As we're getting ready to kick off a Talk Back and Rock weekend for you. Breaking Ben, Chevelle, Starset, and more coming to the Mid-Florida Credit Union Amphitheater in Tampa on the 19th. That's, if my math is right, 10 days away. I don't know, I graduated from public school. It's a week and a half. All week and got your tickets. We're going to kick it off this afternoon at 5 with Chumley. Send talkbacks in this weekend. 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

0: Five Finger Death Punch, Orlando's Rock Station, 101.1 WJRR, the big show tomorrow night, the Amp in Tampa. It's going to be a good one if you're heading to it. Take us with you all the way down I-4 on the iHeartRadio app. We make it most of the way there anyways. When you're tailgating in the parking lot, though, hell yeah, download the app. Make us number one on the preset. Tailgate with less commercials. Have some cold beers. High slore in for Mel. As if flying wasn't miserable enough, the FAA is reporting a flight from Madrid to Dallas was forced to divert to New York after a majority of the plane's toilets stopped working. Imagine being on a flight for that long, night, what, 6-7 hours? Your toilets aren't working. Happened Tuesday, 300 people on board, a 10-hour flight. Pilot told air traffic control at Kennedy Airport there they only had two operating potties on board. They normally have eight. They were grounded in New York for 3 hours before they were able to go on to Dallas, making what would have been a 10-hour flight 13 hours of your life you'll never get back. Ugh. Sit me next to that girl that was herself. Remember, did you see that in the news the other day? Now that's the airplane story I want. Chili system, more next. Hang on.
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Chili's, Orlando's Rock Station, 101 WJRR. So we're getting out of here. Appreciate you hanging. Hope you have a great rest of your workday. Shelby's on the way next. Have a chance to win $1,000 just minutes away. And he's got tickets for you to the Pumpkins in Tampa.

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0: Jimmy Eat World on 101.1 WJRR. Apparently, that's a band of avid readers, and they partnered with their hometown at the Mesa Public Library in Arizona. And they've got a new limited edition library card with Jimmy Eat World on the card. It's available for free for residents of Maricopa County, Arizona. But it celebrates the band's roots in Mesa, Arizona. And in addition to the library card, they will share recommendations from all four band members on what to read. I thought that was kind of funny. Papa Roach, Pink Floyd, coming up.
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Coming up 5 o'clock, the Friday Fix Mix will kick off your weekend with a killer five-song mix of some JRR rock and roll designed to kick off that weekend. 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

0: Nickelback, 101.1 WJRR. They've got a new album out at the end of the month, October 30th, the day before Halloween. And they just released a new single off of that album called Make Me Love You. It is a love song, very emotional song. It's from their upcoming album. That album's titled Everything Under the Sun. 101.1 WJRR. Tool next.
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FTR, that's the latest from Sublime off their new album, Until the Sun Explodes. 101.1 WJRR, it's Friday. 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

0: 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Oh, this one's going to rock. So it's designed to kick off your weekend. Five-song mix of some JRR rock music. And then immediately following the Friday Fix Mix, you'll hear that keyword. It's your next shot to rock the bank and win $1,000.
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people, it is Malcolm and producer Sebastian from Scratch and Sniff. If you're new to the program, every Friday we kick off your weekend right here with a bunch of crazy remixes and stuff. BYOB, Jay-Z, 99 Problems, but the remix ain't one of them, baby. It's the Friday Fix Mix. 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

hosting a special Halloween mix for Scratch and Sniff, so get ready for that one. In the meantime, party safe, have fun. I'm Malcolm. We out of here. Fix Mix. 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

Daytona, we appreciate you listening. I got a Daytona talkback request for Volbeat, so we'll do that right after Sublime. 101.1 WJRR. Here's Ensenada.

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0: We lost a football Hall of Famer today, it's sad. Hi, it's Chumley. 101.1 WJRR. Football Hall of Famer Mike Ditka has passed away at the age of 86. His family announced the news today. Mike Ditka coached Chicago Bears when they won Super Bowl 20.
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1011 WJRR. I think by now we're all using Amazon to buy stuff because I see the truck through my neighborhood all day, all night, every day, every night. It's crazy. We also know that Amazon collects a lot of data on us as users. You'll be surprised to learn just what all kind of data they collect. It's crazy. We'll get to it after fuel.

0: 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Amazon. You know, as a shopper, we know they collect a lot of data about us as users, and Amazon has a new feature called About You. And this feature allows you to see the information they're using to personalize your experience. And there's a lot of basic stuff in there, like where you might live, whether you own a home or you rent an apartment, how many people live in your household. They know that, too. They know what hobbies you have. But some people are noticing some odd entries. There's a woman who said that her Amazon profile included, quote, has a flat butt. And she said, I mean, it ain't wrong, but did you have to call me out like that? And other people are also reporting some stuff where Amazon knows you cannot keep plants alive, or you have no friends, you cuss when you're scared, you don't trust people easily. Yeah, Amazon knows so much. It's kind of scary.
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1: We finally kicked out the gloomy weather and brought back the sunshine here on this Friday afternoon, but we're paying for it with temperatures back into the upper 80s. Maybe late this afternoon and early evening, we will have a few cooling showers and thunderstorms. Now, the pattern, the summer-like pattern of the warmer temperatures and afternoon showers and storms will continue Saturday and Sunday, but luckily a cold front will come through sometime late Sunday, and you'll feel the effects of it Monday and through most of next week, as we're much drier, but temperatures will stay warm in the mid and upper 80s. As for the tropics, we're monitoring Isaias in the northern Gulf, likely making landfall as a Category 3 hurricane sometime late this evening near Mobile Bay or even a little bit east of Pensacola. I'm meteorologist Luke Vickery, West 2 News.
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That was Guns N' Roses. They just got added to that lineup with Aerosmith. You know, Aerosmith reunited for two shows coming up on the 29th of this month and November 1st, both at the Hollywood Bowl with Guns N' Roses. Man, that's a sweet lineup. Wish I could go. Nirvana, 101.1 WJRR.

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Closing Time. That's a sad song. Nobody likes Closing Time. You know, that's when bad decisions are made. Puddle Mudd's next, 101.1 WJRR. Here's 3 Days Grace.

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15: NFL legend Mike Ditka has died. He was 86. The man known as Iron Mike was a Hall of Fame tight end who coached the Bears to victory in Super Bowl 20. WNBA playoffs tonight, the Liberty home for the Dream, while the Valkyries visit the Aces. Atlanta and Golden State both with 2-0 leads. Forward Brad Marchand of the Florida Panthers expected to miss about 6 weeks with his left leg injury. I'm Frank Aaron.
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I'd say we're keeping the money right here in the hands of JRR listeners. Like Carlos, who picked up $1,000 yesterday with my guy Chumley. Night before last, Evan took home $1,000. I want to give you the keyword after From Ashes to New. This is Die for You on JRR.

0: That's just you and me. Just doing some heavy lifting with the band From Ashes to New. A song called Die For You. Maybe I ought to say a banger called Die For You. It's 101.1 WJRR, Orlando's rock station. Anybody know a dude named Carlos? Last initial is S. Home for him is right here in Orlando, and he had ears on JRR like you do right now. But yesterday afternoon with Chumley and won $1,000. Chumley and I always compete against each other. Clinger Show listeners need to take the keyword I gave you a couple of minutes ago, which was cash. Take that four-letter C word, cash, and put it into our website and take $1,000 right now.
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Holy wowza, friends. Tampa, tomorrow night for FFDP. That show is going to be awesome. Just tell me where we're meeting. I figure there is one of 10 different beer lines that might be appropriate. You guys have time for the all-time greatest Metallica song in the history of Metallica? Let's go. Give me fuel, give me

Well, he is still down in the dumps, man. It's been 1 week. A week ago today, Michael in Daytona got divorced. A judge in Daytona Beach, Florida, signed off of and gave the stamp of approval for he and his wife, Jenna, to finalize their divorce. And it's 101.1 WJRR, Orlando's rock station. Interesting because they had two dogs. His now ex-wife kept one of their dogs. He kept the other, which I do think is cool, but it's still heartbreaking when you split up a couple of dogs, right? The other thing is she got all of the Beanie Babies collection that they

0: a split. And I'm like, dude, I hadn't even thought of Beanie Babies in a million years.
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